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5: 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It's a scorcher. The sun's blazing. The humidity's cranked up and your AC is working harder than a kid mowing lawns in July. 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
11: Southwest Michigan weather. Beautiful clear skies overnight tonight, staying on the mild side with lows near 57. Tuesday, sunshine, high temps near 82, staying dry. Wednesday, high temperatures climb to about 83. We'll see plenty of sunshine, but in the afternoon, watch for a chance of a shower or a thunderstorm. Again, most of the day filled with sunshine. By Thursday, Friday, a little bit cooler, high temps in the mid-70s, but sunshine holds through the rest of the week. Tracking Southwest Michigan's weather, I'm Storm Team 8 Chief Meteorologist Ellen Baca.

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10: Southwest Michigan weather. Beautiful clear skies overnight tonight, staying on the mild side with lows near 57. Tuesday, sunshine, high temps near 82, staying dry. Wednesday, high temperatures climb to about 83. We'll see plenty of sunshine, but in the afternoon, watch for a chance of a shower or a thunderstorm. Again, most of the day filled with sunshine. By Thursday, Friday, a little bit cooler, high temps in the mid-70s, but sunshine holds through the rest of the week. Tracking Southwest Michigan's weather, I'm Storm Team 8 Chief Meteorologist Ellen Baca.

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0: At WAN 98.5, we know that one person who stays late to help a colleague, bring a meal to a neighbor in need, or always seem to have a kind word just when you need it most. 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It's time those quiet heroes got a little noise. 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
9: Something chicken weather.
10: Beautiful clear skies overnight tonight, staying on the mild side with lows near 57. Tuesday, sunshine, high temps near 82, staying dry. Wednesday, high temperatures climb to about 83. We'll see plenty of sunshine, but in the afternoon, watch for a chance of a shower or a thunderstorm. Again, most of the day filled with sunshine. By Thursday, Friday, a little bit cooler, high temps in the mid-70s, but sunshine holds through the rest of the week. Tracking Southwest Michigan's weather, I'm Storm Team 8 Chief Meteorologist Ellen Baca.

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6: Beautiful clear skies overnight tonight, staying on the mild side with lows near 57. Tuesday, sunshine, high temps near 82, staying dry. Wednesday, high temperatures climb to about 83. We'll see plenty of sunshine, but in the afternoon, watch for a chance of a shower or a thunderstorm. Again, most of the day filled with sunshine. By Thursday, Friday, a little bit cooler, high temps in the mid-70s, but sunshine holds through the rest of the week. Tracking Southwest Michigan's weather, I'm Storm Team 8 Chief Meteorologist Ellen Baca.

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0: 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It's time those quiet heroes got a little noise. 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

9 cents in the ashtray. 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That dirty Braves cap on the dash. 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

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They can actually put it on one of those little bitty discs. 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And it's then and only then you realize something's wrong. 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I played it, and it never hit me till all of a sudden one day I was driving around back home, and it became on the radio. And I said, Garth, that's what I go by back home is Garth. I said, would you handle this situation that way? And I said, no, I don't think I would. 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
4: Michigan Ag Now. This is your morning report, and I'm Rusty Halverson. Consumer data from the month of March show that consumers continued to buy beef despite higher prices. Tyler Cousins, director of the Livestock Market Information Center, said the center's beef demand index jumped significantly in early 2026.
5: This index value actually increased 10 points, or about 7% from the prior year, so a big jump there. Now, if we look at this from a historical perspective over the last 7 years since 2019, on the first quarter basis side of things, the all-fresh retail beef demand index actually increased 41 points. That's an increase of about 39% over the last 7 years.
4: That jump in demand happened despite prices that continued rising in the first quarter.
5: Now, stepping back, the rise in the all-fresh beef demand index during the first quarter 2026 occurred while the all-fresh beef retail price averaged $9.55 per pound. So that was a record, and actually an increase of $1.25 or 15% from the previous year.
4: Cousins says the record all-fresh beef price in April was driven by a number of items.
5: Records for ground beef, which was $7.06 per pound in April. Roasts were also a record at $9.41 per pound in April. And we also saw a record for steaks at $13.02 in April.
4: That's Tyler Cousins with the Livestock Market Information Center. The National Potato Council and 13 state potato organizations have requested that USDA immediately reinstate a previous ban on fresh potato imports from the Canadian province of Prince Edward Island. Cam Quarles, CEO at the National Potato Council, says the request comes after the latest confirmed case of potato wart disease on PEI.
6: We cannot, under any circumstances, allow potato wart to get into the United States. The impact on the entirety of the U.S. potato industry from that development would be absolutely catastrophic.
4: Quarles says the impacts of potato wart disease are devastating and can last for decades. That's this hour's Michigan Ag Now Report, and I'm Rusty Halverson.
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Lots of sunshine today with a few high clouds in place. Pleasant overall with a high temperature up around 82. Mostly clear to partly cloudy tonight. Low temperature 57. For Wednesday, partly cloudy to mostly sunny conditions. A slight chance of an inland shower or thunderstorm. High temperature 83. For the remainder of the week, it looks like temperatures will fall in the low to mid 70s for daytime highs, but remaining dry with lots and lots of sunshine. I'm Storm Team 8 meteorologist Matt Kirkwood, tracking southwest to Michigan's weather.

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0: Well, I don't know if I got Carrie Underwood vocals for me this morning, but I do have an off-key morning song I can offer.
1: Good morning.
0: Good morning.
1: Good morning.
0: Good morning.
1: Good morning.
0: One, two, one, two, three.
1: Good morning.
0: Good morning.
1: Hello, and how are you?
0: I need coffee.
1: Early in the morning.
0: I say good morning.
1: Hello, and how are you?
0: Let's do it again.
1: Good morning.
0: Good morning.
1: Good morning.
0: Good morning. Morning and how are you? I'm Mandy Marshall. 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So how was your Memorial Day weekend? I kind of feel like I need a weekend for my weekend, but I'm pretty sure I'm not alone in that because today was a little rough to get up, right? Well, that's why we have coffee here. So it looks like it is a beautiful sunrise, purple and pinks in the sky. But hey, don't let me tell you. Let's get it from the experts. Here's our Wood TV weather update.
2: Lots of sunshine today with a few high clouds in place. Pleasant overall with a high temperature up around 82. Mostly clear to partly cloudy tonight. Low temperature 57. For Wednesday, partly cloudy to mostly sunny conditions. A slight chance of an inland shower or thunderstorm. High temperature 83. For the remainder of the week, it looks like temperatures have fallen to low to mid 70s for daytime highs, but remaining dry with lots and lots of sunshine. I'm Storm Team 8 meteorologist Matt Kirkwood, tracking Southwest Michigan's weather.
0: Thank you very much for that update, Matt. It is currently a beautiful 56 degrees. Here's some Blake Shelton, Hillbilly Bone on your country, Wayne 98.5.

Blake Shelton, Hillbilly Bone on your country, Win 98.5. That is your Kickbug morning tune. And what do you say we get our coffee on? So raise them up, whether you got a Red Bull, coffee, espresso, latte. Here we go. Coffee's trembling in the cup. Brain still trying to boot back up. Hair looks haunted. Vibes.

0: Chris Jansen, me and a beer in your country, Win 98.5. It is JD and Mandy in the morning. The current time is 6:15. We are brought to you by Roach Home Improvement, the big name in roofing and siding for Southwest Michigan. And it's me and Brett Briscoe today. JD's got the day off. He's a little under the weather, but it's okay. I got my buddy Brett here. Hey, how's it going, buddy?
1: It's good. It feels like a Monday, but it's Tuesday, and I'm happy about that.
0: Yeah, it's the very Monday, Tuesday. Do you feel like you need like another weekend from your weekend sometimes?
1: Yeah, because, you know, I actually had, like, a lot of last week off, too. So, yeah, so it's kind of weird.
0: Oh, yeah, so you're feeling a double deuce, right?
1: Yeah.
0: Oh, no. So, do you ever get that feeling, like, when you walk in a room and you immediately forget while you're there? Does that ever happen to you, or is that just me?
1: What's that? I'm sorry?
0: Do you ever get that feeling, like, you're going in the room, you know why you're going there, you're even excited about it, then when you get there, you're like, what was I doing here?
1: Yeah, I do that when I go to the refrigerator. What was I looking for?
0: Oh, and then your honey's probably like, you know, it costs money the longer you keep that door open.
1: Yeah, like, why are you standing there in a trance with the refrigerator door open? Like,
0: oh, my gosh.
1: I don't know.
0: Well, my memory is terrible. I have, like, this superpower where if it's been, like, 2 to 3 weeks after I watch something, my brain forgets that I watched it. Like, my brain's like, well, that's not important. We're just not going to recycle that.
1: Oh, yeah. Yeah, well, you know, somebody walked in this morning, walked by my office and said, do you remember what you're doing? I'm like, I was only gone for 5 days.
0: Yeah, I kind of remember. Oh my gosh.
1: Yeah.
0: So what's your advice for, like, when you're coming back and after you've been on a long vacation? Is there anything you do to get yourself back into the groove?
1: You know, I tried to get up earlier yesterday morning just so I could kind of get back in that rhythm.
0: Oh, right.
1: Yeah, I didn't get up at 2:45 yesterday, but I did get up at, like, 4.
0: Oh, my gosh. I did, but I was going to the bathroom.
1: The thing is, if I would have slept into like 8 or 9, there's no way I could have went to bed last night.
0: When I need
1: to go to bed. So I thought, I better get up a little early.
0: I did that last Thursday. I thought I was going to take a nap. A nap ended up being like sleep part one.
1: Mm-hmm.
0: I woke up 5 hours later like, where am I?
1: Yeah, right.
0: Well, I was asking about that because I have a story coming up. Imagine that feeling of forgetting to go to the room, but except that your entire memory resets every couple of hours after getting hit in the head, after sustaining a head injury.
1: Mm.
0: Ooh, I got that story coming up. It's like 51st States, except Adam Sandler's showing up every morning.
1: That's a great movie, by the way.
0: It's your phone alarm reminding you what year it is.
1: Yeah.
0: Right. So what do you got coming up for us later this hour, Brett?
1: Coming up, we'll tell you about gas prices are a little bit lower to start the new work week. And we'll also tell you about a couple participants from West Michigan who are headed to the Scripps Spelling Bee starting today.
0: Oh, that's great. Good thing they spell better than I do. At least I hope they do.
1: Yeah.
0: Otherwise, it'll be a short
1: competition.
0: And they
1: don't get a huge spell check up on stage either.
0: I know. Oh, my gosh. I couldn't do it. Well, we look forward to hearing from it.
1: All right.
0: Yeah, I guess we'll talk to you in the next hour. Briscoe's Bowl, my friend.
1: Sounds good.
0: All right. Take care. Bye.

0: Jordan Davis, turn this truck around on your country, Win 98.5. It is JD and Mandy in the morning. The current time is 6:21. We're a little behind. And it's brought to you by Roach Home Improvement, the big name in roofing and siding for Southwest Michigan. So Red Fairland is nearly sold out for Bell's Brewery. And today we are giving away those tickets. We had a text to win weekend, where if you texted the keyword, you could have won two tickets to see Bell's Brewery for Red Fairland. So he's going to be coming out on May 30th. You can still get your tickets if you don't win. We should be announcing that in about the 8 o'clock hour, so you know I'm going to make you work for it. But first, hey, and coming up later this hour, we're going to talk about what it's like when you sustain a head injury, and then you get to live at Groundhog's Day, but for realsies.
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4: This is Jamie and Gardner, the principal of Phoenix High School. 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

0: Wow, Luke, it's kind of early for that, man. I'm not judging, just asking why. Luke Ryan, but I got a beer in my hand on your country, Wayne 98.5. It's JD and Mandy in the Morning, brought to you by Road Trim Improvement, the big name in roofing and siding. For Southwest Michigan, JD's got the day off, but that means I get to have the honor all to myself, drawing the winner from our text to win for Red Fairing at Bell's Brewery this Saturday. We've got a lot of fun heading up later this hour, like we got a JD's randomness. Now, it's a very Mandy take on randomness, which means it's going to be related to National Sorry Day. And since today is National I'm Sorry Day, if you have a funny story about maybe an apology that might have happened, send me a text message at 80373, or you can always shoot me a call at 968-9899, 324-9899, or 517-278-9899. Here's our news update. Good morning, Brett.
1: Good morning. A 20-year-old Bronson man was killed and another hurt after a UTV crash in Hillsdale County on Memorial Day. According to the Hillsdale County Sheriff's Office, that crash happened around 11:10 Monday morning. Deputies say the UTV had been driving northbound on Alvord Road when it left the roadway and crashed into trees and rocks and rolled over. Both men riding the UTV were ejected. The Bronson man was identified as Carter Pish. He died at the scene. 19-year-old Carson Drum of Homer was airlifted to Henry Ford Allegiance Hospital in Jackson with injuries. The Hillsdale County Sheriff's Office says that crash is still under investigation. The average price for gas is 20 cents lower per gallon in Michigan to begin the work week. AAA says drivers are now paying on average $4.62 a gallon. That's still up 63 cents from last month at $1.42 more than a year ago. The national average as of this morning at $4.49 per gallon. Around the area, Calhoun County's average is $4.57 per gallon. It's $4.74 in Branch County and $4.64 in St. Joseph County. Some of the area's lowest prices are in Hillsdale County at $4.45 per gallon. Still the cheapest gas by far is across the state line in Indiana, where many stations are under $3.70 per gallon. There could be some good news on the horizon, though. Oil prices did dip overnight to just over $93 per barrel. And two standout West Michigan students are taking the national stage this week to represent their hometowns in the 2026 Scripps National Spelling Bee. 11-year-old Heron Bothwell, a fifth grade student at Parkwood Upjohn Elementary School in Kalamazoo, earned her ticket to the Capitol after winning the Kalamazoo Regional Spelling Bee in March by accurately spelling the word espousal. Joining her from a broader West Michigan region is 13-year-old eighth grader Sanskriti Prairiehar from Fremont Middle School. She advanced out of the highly competitive 49th annual Greater Grand Rapids Spelling Bee. The preliminary rounds kick off today. Seven other contestants are from Michigan. And the invasive jumping worms are damaging gardens across the U.S., including right here in Michigan. Experts say the wigglers can jump up to a foot off the ground when they're done eating, leave the leaves, and burrow into the soil. Experts say they can damage or destroy plants, vegetable gardens, your lawn, and even the soil's ecosystem. The pests look different than regular worms with their gray bodies and white collars and strike some gardeners as snake-like with their slithery moves. They've turned up in 38 states. They say if you see one, you're advised to bag it and freeze it or leave it in the sun for 6 hours and then throw it out. In sports, the Tigers had a rare Memorial Day off. They'll open up a home series against the Angels tonight at Comerica Park. Northwoods League action opening day on Monday. Battle Jack shut out the Royal Oak Leprechauns 1-0. Kalamazoo picked up a 6-1 opening day win against the Traverse City Pit Spiders. Both teams have early games today, and the Knicks are on their way to the NBA Finals. They blew out the Cavs last night in Game 4 to sweep the Eastern Conference Finals 130-93. For Win 98.5, I'm Brett Briscoe.
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4: Southwest Michigan weather.
5: Lots of sunshine today with a few high clouds in place. Pleasant overall with a high temperature up around 82. Mostly clear to partly cloudy tonight. Low temperature 57. For Wednesday, partly cloudy to mostly sunny conditions. A slight chance of an inland shower or thunderstorm. High temperature 83. For the remainder of the week, it looks like temperatures will fall in the low to mid 70s for daytime highs, but remaining dry with lots and lots of sunshine. I'm Storm Team 8 meteorologist Matt Kirkwood, tracking southwest Michigan's weather.

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0: That's the Zach Brown Band and Alan Jackson as she's walking away with Your Country Win 98.5. It is JD and Mandy in the morning. Zach Brown Band is actually coming to town. You can get those show details on our website at wincountry.com. And while you're there, check out some other shows coming to town because you don't want the regret of missing a great show. Trust me, I've been there, my friend. It is JD and Mandy in the morning, powered by Roach Home Improvement, the big name in roofing and siding for Southwest Michigan. JD's got the morning off. Maybe he called in because he felt good. Why can't we just call in for feeling good? Why does it always got to be sick, right? Well, here's a story that I thought was super interesting. So I was looking on Reddit today, and it says, okay, how do I say this? You know that feeling you get when you walk in a room and immediately forget why you're there? Now imagine that, except your entire memory resets every couple of hours after you got hit in the head. You can think of this like a lot like it's 51st States, okay? Except instead of Ann Sandler showing up every morning, it's your phone alarm reminding you what year it is. A 16-year-old girl in Illinois got kicked in the head by a crowd surfer at a school dance. I mean, first of all, what kind of school dancing is this school having? Okay, by the way, I don't remember any crowd surfers when I had the prom at Climbing Scott's. But anyway, moving on. Well, now her memory resets every 2 hours. And the story went on to say, every morning she wakes up thinking it's still June 11th, the day it happened. She carries notes and alarms everywhere because the entire conversations disappear by dinner time. Now, don't act like you wouldn't have abused that a little bit. You know, I'd be watching Golden Girls like, oh, snap, Sophia did what? I mean, like, your favorite TV shows would never end, right? So if you had that superpower of having your memory disappear every couple hours, what would you use it for? Send me a text message at 803 or give me a call at 968-9899. Seriously, poor girl. We got JD's randomness coming up.
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Morgan Wallen, 20 cigarettes on your country, win 98.5. It is JD and Mandy in the morning. The current time is about 7 a.m. Ooh, we were a little behind, but we were just having so much fun, right? Well, today is National Scripps Spelling Bee Day, and in honor of the Michigan children that are getting in on that, I'm talking about Sanskriti Parihar, Heron Bothwell, Alex Phillips, Henry O'Neill, Siddhanth Vidrivel, Minnie Danzinger, and Claudio Ardanese, and Diva Chowdhury. Hopefully I didn't mess up the names too much. I wanted to give them their special day for our randomness. So today's randomness is all about bees. All right, so are you ready for this? Okay, so our first one is that bees can actually remember faces. Yep, scientists found they actually remember facial patterns, meaning somewhere there's probably a bee like, yeah. That girl panic swatted at Brenda the bee last week. Keep an eye on her. So now we got to worry about bees holding grudges too. Great. I love that for us. The next one is some honeybees kill giant hornets. Now I had to research this one because this is crazy. By surrounding them and vibrating death ball until the hornet literally cooks alive. And somehow bees survive this because they can tolerate slightly more heat than the hornet can. So they crank the temperature right to you die, but we suffer. They even rotate spots so nobody stays in the hottest part too long. You know, that's kind of a struggle snuggle right there. Yeah. And the last one is honey basically never expires. They found edible honey in Egyptian tombs that was over 3,000 years old. And now, you know, somebody opened it like, ew, that's a little dusty, but I guess we paid for it, right? But that got me thinking. I guess I'm kind of like the Egyptians with how old some of the food is in my pantry. Not proud of that. Here's Bradley Green, Don't Mind If I Do, win 98.5.

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4: All right, we are getting closer to finding out who won those two tickets to Red Farron at Bell's Brewery. That's happening on Saturday. You better get those tickets before they sell out. It's JD and Mandy in the Morning, powered by Roach Home Improvement, the big name in roofing and siding for Southwest Michigan. 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Like, I've got details how you can get a friend who has helped you in some way to win $100. 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And we've got info from Music Row. Carly Pierce got a little close and personal with Riley Green in their new video, so let's get the tea on that. What do you say we get started? 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
1: Hey, coming up, we've got Briscoe's Bowl, brought to you by Yeti Pie. I'm Mandy Marshall. It's JD and Mandy in the Morning, brought to you by Roach Home Improvement, the big name in roofing and siding for Southwest Michigan. Holding the fort down alone, you really should have had that gas station sushi.

0: 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Wetzel, Rocky Mountain Low, and your country, Win 98.5. It is JD and Mandy in the morning, powered by Roadshow of Improvement, the big name in roofing and siding for Southwest Michigan. Yeah, I was alone up until about a few minutes ago when Brett Briscoe called in. Hey, how's it going?
1: I'm good. You?
0: Oh, pretty good. Are you getting your morning on?
1: I'm working on it.
0: I love it.
1: How would you say it? It's a Monday, Tuesday?
0: I'm a Tuesday.
1: Yeah, something.
0: It's like the most Monday Tuesday that's ever Monday Tuesdayed.
1: I know. You know, it kind of stinks. So you think about, well, you know, after today, we only got 3 days left. So.
0: Oh, right. You know what else would make it feel like I'm a Tuesday? Is the fact that, you know what Battle Creek needs? More railroad chaos, because McCamley Street and South between Dickman and Hamlin is shut down starting today through June 5th, while crews from the U.S. Track Works repair the railroad tracks. So, if your community feels like a side quest nobody asked for, congrats.
1: Yeah, that's construction equipment. Yeah, that's all we're looking for, is more
0: construction, right? Yep. And that's going to be out there from 7 a.m. to 6 p.m. until it is over. Isn't that what we want? I love that for us.
1: Yeah. It's the season, though, right?
0: Yeah. So how are you when it comes to traffic? Are you the kind of guy that, like, tries to jump in front of everybody, or are you the one that's honking at that guy?
1: I'm the one honking at that
0: guy. Oh, me too.
1: You know, especially when they've got the signs, like, if you're going down 69 or 94 or whatever, and they've got the signs that say left lane, merge right, whatever, you know, 3 miles ahead, and you've got the guys that go right up to the sign and then just try to butt in. I
0: hate that. Okay.
1: Yeah.
0: So I get kind of petty. Like, I try to, like, position my car halfway into the way they're driving around on the shoulder. Not getting bit by me. You know, doesn't it feel like sometimes in construction it feels like a blood feud, like Hatfields and McCoys?
1: Yeah.
0: Oh, good. I'm not the only one. I thought I just had anger issues. That's so funny. Well, it's time for Briscoe's Bowl, which is sponsored by Yeti Pie Pizza in Battle Creek. 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Mm. So what do you got coming up for later this hour for us, my friend?
1: Coming up, we'll tell you about that mobile nuisance, or those mobile nuisance parties known as the X-Train. They've returned to Kalamazoo, and they were a big problem over the weekend. In fact, the owner of the Shell gas station says 400 to 500 people were in the area this past weekend with about 150 cars. He says they start like at 9 o'clock, and then they peak at 1 or 2 a.m., but finally disperse around 4 a.m., and it's really a problem for those in that area. We'll tell you about that. And NASA is going to have a press conference today. They are going to detail plans for a moon space station.
0: Oh, really? We're getting closer to that then.
1: Yeah, they're hoping to do it within the next 7 years.
0: Oh, that is so exciting. I know you're a moon person.
1: Yeah.
0: Am I the
1: yeah.
0: only one? You like NASA too, don't you?
1: I'm loving it.
0: Oh, yeah. Maybe we'll have some watch parties together then.
1: Yeah, I got some people I want to send up there.
0: Well, it's great. I can't wait to hear from it. Thank you so much, Brett. All right, we got Jason Aldean. How far does a goodbye go on your country? Win.

0: Southwest Michigan. 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
1: It's Mandy Marshall holding down the fort. It's JD and Mandy in the morning, brought to you by Roach Home Improvement, the big name in roofing and siding for Southwest Michigan. Lucky JD, he is home, although he isn't feeling unwell. But the reason why he's lucky is he missed out on this traffic that we're having. So if you just joined us and you missed Brett Briscoe with Briscoe's Bowl, well, McCanley Street between Dickman and Hamlin is closed through June 5th for railroad repairs by the U.S. Track Works. Crews are working daily from 7 a.m. to 6 p.m., so expect detours, delays, and at least one moment where you question every life choice that led you up to that moment. Well, Kalamazoo will be facing some traffic issues. I'll tell you after this. More than just a

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1: Drew Baldridge, See Somebody's Daughter on Your Country Win 98.5. It is JD and Mandy in the morning. The current time is 7:22, brought to you by Road Home Improvement, the big name in roofing and siding for Southwest Michigan. So if you're in Kalamazoo and you're like, Battle Creek, you have road construction, don't laugh too quickly, because you do as well, my friend. If your commute lately has felt less road and more side quest through a swamp, you're definitely not alone, because we just survived the wettest April in Kalamazoo County seen in 136 years. Now, officials are finally moving on to a flooding project people in the north side have been dealing with for years, and I'm super stoked for it. Well, the Drain Commission says that flooding has become a regular problem over on the north side after these storms, and people are basically one thunderstorm away from needing a kayak parking behind their garage. Well, now Kalamazoo County, the city, and the township are teaming up to install new storm drains, which is exciting, with the goal of finally stopping some of the backyard and basement flooding. So, I guess this is at the point where I'm pretty sure you already know where the street floods so bad and you start questioning whether your car qualifies as a boat. What streets do you think also need to be looked at if you live in Kalamazoo? Shoot me a text at 80373. I want to talk about it. And, my question is that if it does get to the point where you need a raft to get to where you're going, like, can the police still pull you over for, like, going through a red light? Or does the Coast Guard take that one?
2: This is Mrs. Bogan, the proud principal of Kalamazoo Central High School. On behalf of Kalamazoo Public Schools, we would like to congratulate our graduates. 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

0: Well, with all the rain we've been getting, I bet we're all going on boats. It's Old Dominion. I was on a boat that day on your country, Way 98.5. It's JD and Mandy in the morning. The current time is 7:33. We're a little behind, but we'll get there. We're just having a lot of fun. And JD did leave me unsupervised. He is not feeling well today. We'll get him back tomorrow, but that means I extended your opportunity to win tickets to Red Farron this Saturday at Bell's Brewery. So what you need to do is text, get out your phone, if it's safe to do so, text Bell's to 80373, and you can have a last chance to get in on that. You know, Red Farron winner is sitting right here, and it could be you. Someone out there is fake working while they're checking their phone every 6 seconds. Well, Red Farron is basically what happens when Tennessee country crashes headfirst in a bass-heavy party chaos. This guy's already pulled hundreds of millions of streams from Jack and Diet Coke, and just like Johnny, and you can go. So send that text message so you can get going. Plus, we got info from Music Row coming up. Did Carly Pierce get a little close and personal with Riley Green? Let's find out. But first, here's our news update. Good morning,
1: Good
0: Brett.
1: Good morning. Those mobile nuisance parties known as the X-Train has returned in Kalamazoo. The owner of the Shell gas station downtown at the intersection of West Michigan Avenue and West Ninja Avenue says 400 to 500 people were in the area this past weekend with about 150 vehicles. He says the X-Train has been a problem since the 1990s, despite efforts from the city of Kalamazoo to crack down on them. He added Friday and Saturday nights in the summer follow a pattern of the X-Train starting around 9 p.m. He says the peaks around 1 to 2 a.m. before finally dispersing around 4 a.m. A 38-year-old Niles woman was hospitalized with possible injuries following a two-vehicle crash early this morning at the intersection of Eagle Lake Road and U.S. 12 in Cass County. According to the Cass County Sheriff's Office, that crash occurred just after 12:15 when a 50-year-old Granger, Indiana woman failed to yield the right-of-way while attempting to cross the highway, resulting in her vehicle being struck on the side by a westbound Niles driver. Police suspect that drinking and driving may have been a factor in that incident. While emergency responders transported the Niles woman to the hospital for medical treatment, the investigation into that crash remains ongoing. Investigators are trying to determine what caused a house to explode this morning in the Comstock Park neighborhood. It happened on Rollway Drive Northeast, just south of 7 Mile Road Northeast in Plainfield Township. Officials say three people were injured, but it's not clear how severe those injuries were, and it's not clear what caused the explosion. And NASA will give an update today about its plan to build a moon base. In a statement, the agency says it intends to share moon base plans and highlight progress toward a sustained presence on the lunar surface. NASA is building off the success of the recent Artemis II mission around the moon with its ambitious plan to create a permanent base. They say they're hoping to have that up and running sometime within the next 7 years. In sports, the Tigers had a rare Memorial Day off. They'll open up a home series tonight against the Angels. The Northwoods League had their opening day on Monday. The Battle Jacks shut out the Royal Oak Leprechauns 1-0. Kalamazoo picked up a 6-1 opening day win against the Traverse City Pit Spiders. Both teams will be back in action with early games this morning. And the Knicks are on their way to the NBA Finals. They blew out the Cavaliers last night in Game 4 of the Eastern Conference Finals, 130-93, to sweep that series 4-0. OKC and San Antonio play Game 5 tonight. That series all knotted up at 2 games apiece. Peace. For Win 98.5, I'm Brett Briscoe.
2: Southwest Michigan weather. Lots of sunshine today with a few high clouds in place. Pleasant overall with a high temperature up around 82. Mostly clear to partly cloudy tonight. Low temperature 57. For Wednesday, partly cloudy to mostly sunny conditions. A slight chance of an inland shower or thunderstorm. High temperature 83. For the remainder of the week, it looks like temperatures will fall in the low to mid-70s for daytime highs, but remaining dry with lots and lots of sunshine. I'm Storm Team 8 meteorologist Matt Kirkwood, tracking southwest Michigan's weather.
0: Thank you very much, Matt. The current temperature is a beautiful 56 degrees. It should get a little warmer today, so maybe dress in layers. 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Well, there's other ways to win other than our tickets to Bell's Brewery for Red Farron. 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This is brought to you by the Calhoun County Fair, August 16th through the 22nd. Man,

sad song on a tiny violin. For the man at the bar confessing his sins.

Ella Langley and Morgan Wallen, new one, I Can't Love You Anymore on Your Country, Win 98.5. It is JD and Mandy in the morning, brought to you by Roach Home Improvement, the big name in roofing and siding for Southwest Michigan. Well, we got all the love for those in our lives that do good deeds from time to time. My neighbor mowed my lawn, and that was quite the surprise for me when I came home. So if you have somebody special in your life, kind of like my neighbor, we have Kindness Counts. It's time to give them a little noise. Well, Royal Chevrolet, GMC, and Coldwater and Haylett Trailers and Coldwater present Kindness Counts. 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And that might give them a little uplift in their life. We could always use an uplift, right? This is also thanks to our friends at M&M Smokehouse, F&B Wholesale, and Coldwater Bronson in Jonesville, A1 Foam Insulation serving Southwest Michigan, and Quality Asphalt in Homer. 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

0: Tucker Wetmore Brunette on your country, Wayne 98.5. It is JD and Mandy in the Morning, brought to you by Roach Home Improvement, the big name in roofing and siding for Southwest Michigan. Now, in my time on this earth, there's one thing I learned, and that is I love me some gossip when it's not about me. And if you feel that way too, this one's for you. It is time for info from Music Row. We're going to spread that gossip straight out of Nashville. Well, we couldn't do it without our friends at CarQuest of Battle Creek. That's right, you voted, and the winner is CarQuest of Battle Creek, baby. Named Calhoun County's number one auto parts store, and I can see why. I got my wiper blades from them. Those Bosch babies, they work lovely in the rain. Well, come see what the buzz is about and why they are your trusted choice. So, apparently there was quite a thing going on between Carly Pierce and Riley Green. Come on, ladies, just don't be jealous, all right? Carly Pierce got so close to Riley Green that she felt his stash upon her lip. Now, of course, it was during the filming of their sultry video for I Don't Want to Leave. If I don't leave, I'm going to stay. So I'm not going to tell you how she felt about it. I'm going to let the woman herself talk about it. Here you go.
1: Our first scene, when you're watching the video, like when our faces are like right here singing to each other, and they're like, get in there. And I was like, I need a bottle of champagne right now. For about 30 seconds, it was like, this is so awkward. Yeah. Like, how are we going to ever do this? Like, I think his mustache like touched my lip and tickly, I was like, oh my God. Tickly, yeah. But after that, it was oddly like totally fine.
0: Can you imagine like having to do that with like a coworker? And that was just part of your job, right? Well, you can see that action in the music video. Gosh, man, of all the times to be Carly Pierce, I just want to be her that much more. I'm understanding that level of language, son.
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1: So I'm a big softie and I am unsupervised, so I extended that text to win, text BELLS to 80373, and you can win two tickets to Red Fair and a BELLS this Saturday. 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

0: Hardy, Eric Church, and Morgan Wallen, Mick Arthur on Your Country, Way 98.5. It's JD and Mandy in the morning. We're heading into the next hour, but I had to say a couple of shout-outs from the parade and climax yesterday. I want to say a hi to Molly and Cliff Case, who came up to me. Now, you may not know this. They're actually my savior. Last year, I didn't have the car. I had to walk the parade, and I about died. They came up on the go-kart, and they are the reason I'm alive. So it was great seeing each and every one of you at the parade. If you have any special moments for Memorial Day or something sentimental, shoot me a text at 80373, or you can always send me the pictures and tell me about your weekend.
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0: All right, heading into the last hour solo, I'm Mandy Marshall. It is the morning show with JD and Mandy, powered by Roach Home Improvement, the big name in roofing and siding for Southwest Michigan. And yes, I am unsupervised because JD had the day off, but that means I get to pick the winner for those two tickets to Red Baron at Bell's on Saturday. Listen, we'll handle the drinks. You handle the drinks. We'll handle the free tickets. But I extended the keyword. It was only supposed to be on the weekend. You have just a little bit longer to text the Bells to 80373 and be a last-second qualifier. So good luck. We've got Mandy's Meme of the Morning and the JD Justice Files. Plus, I'm going to announce the winner. So keep an eye on your phones. If you get a text saying you won, that is not a scam. That is me. Good luck. Win 98.5. Here's Randy Houser. Good night, kiss.

That's some Russell Dickerson from your morning. Happened to me on your country, Win 98.5. 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Sometimes mornings happen to you, but then sometimes good things can happen to you too. Like we've got the best seat in the house again. 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

0: That's some Luke Combs for your morning. 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I am about to pick the names for those, so definitely get on there, or you'll be sad you didn't win. 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
1: All right, so I sent out the text message. 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And I even put a code word in there. 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

0: Parker McCollum, handle on you, on your country, Win 98.5. It is JD and Mandy in the morning. The current time is 8:27. So I sent out the text message. Keep an eye on your phone. If you got a text that said you're one, it is not a scam. You'll need to give me a call, okay? Coming up later this hour, we've got a JD Justice file. Let's just say police say a guy trying to avoid an arrest made a decision so bad. Firefighters had to get involved. But first, here's our news update with Brett Briscoe. Good morning, Brett.
1: Good morning. A 20-year-old Bronson man was killed and another hurt after a UTV crash in Hillsdale County on Memorial Day. According to the Hillsdale County Sheriff's Office, that crash happened around 11:10 Monday morning. Deputies say the UTV had been driving northbound on Alvord Road when it left the roadway and crashed into trees and rocks and rolled over. Both men riding the UTV were ejected. The Bronson man was identified as Carter Pish. He died at the scene. 19-year-old Carson Drum of Homer was airlifted to Henry Ford Allegiance Hospital in Jackson with injuries. The Hillsdale County Sheriff's Office says that crash is still under investigation. The average price for gas is 20 cents lower per gallon in Michigan to begin the work week. AAA says drivers are now paying on average $4.62 a gallon. That's still up 63 cents from last month at $1.42 more than a year ago. The national average as of this morning at $4.49 per gallon. Around the area, Calhoun County's average is $4.57 per gallon. It's $4.74 in Branch County and $4.64 in St. Joseph County. Some of the area's lowest prices are in Hillsdale County at $4.45 per gallon. Still the cheapest gas by far is across the state line in Indiana, where many stations are under $3.70 per gallon. There could be some good news on the horizon, though. Oil prices did dip overnight to just over $93 per barrel. And two standout West Michigan students are taking the national stage this week to represent their hometowns in the 2026 Scripps National Spelling Bee. 11-year-old Heron Bothwell, a fifth grade student at Parkwood Upjohn Elementary School in Kalamazoo, earned her ticket to the Capitol after winning the Kalamazoo Regional Spelling Bee in March by accurately spelling the word espousal. Joining her from a broader West Michigan region is 13-year-old eighth grader Sanskriti Prairiehar from Fremont Middle School. She advanced out of the highly competitive 49th annual Greater Grand Rapids Spelling Bee. The preliminary rounds kick off today. Seven other contestants are from Michigan. And the invasive jumping worms are damaging gardens across the U.S., including right here in Michigan. Experts say the wigglers can jump up to a foot off the ground when they're done eating, leave the leaves, and burrow into the soil. Experts say they can damage or destroy plants, vegetable gardens, your lawn, and even the soil's ecosystem. The pests look different than regular worms with their gray bodies and white collars and strike some gardeners as snake-like with their slithery moves. They've turned up in 38 states. They say if you see one, you're advised to bag it and freeze it or leave it in the sun for 6 hours and then throw it out. In sports, the Tigers had a rare Memorial Day off. They'll open up a home series against the Angels tonight at Comerica Park. Northwoods League action opening day on Monday. Battle Jack shut out the Royal Oak Leprechauns 1-0. Kalamazoo picked up a 6-1 opening day win against the Traverse City Pit Spiders. Both teams have early games today, and the Knicks are on their way to the NBA Finals. They blew out the Cavs last night in Game 4 to sweep the Eastern Conference Finals 130-93. For Win 98.5, I'm Brett Briscoe.
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7: One of our sunnier weeks this spring heading our way. Today, lots of sunshine, mostly sunny and partly sunny conditions with a few high-level clouds. Pleasant overall with a high of 82. Tonight, mostly clear to partly cloudy, low of 57. And for Wednesday, back to sunshine with partly cloudy and mostly sunny conditions. About a 30% chance of an inland shower or thunderstorm. High temperature 83. We'll slip into the 70s for the remainder of the week, but we'll still hold on to sunshine. I'm Stern's Maine meteorologist Matt Kirkwood tracking southwest Michigan's weather.

0: All right, so I've been teasing you all morning about this. Our winner for two tickets to Red Fair and at Bell's Brewery. 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
1: Hey, Mandy, it's Alyssa Young.
0: Hey, Alyssa. Winner. Did you get my text message?
1: I did. Thank you.
0: You won two tickets to Red Farron at Bell's Brewery. All right.
1: Yay.
0: All right. Real quick, though, what's my code work?
1: Call in order.
0: Yes, that's right. You are definitely the winner. You got two tickets to Red Farron at Bell's Brewery Saturday. And so who are you bringing with you?
1: My husband, Jordan.
0: Oh, that's wonderful. Well, I hope you guys have a great time.
1: Thank you.
0: Yeah, time to get that babysitter. But the drinks are on you, even though the tickets are on us, okay?
1: That's a good one. Good thing I'm not much of a drinker. I'm going to really enjoy the show.
0: Oh, that's wonderful. Oh, well, congratulations. So who sent you to Bell's Brewery for Red Farron?
1: Win 98.5, like always. Thank you.
0: Oh, that's exciting. Now, remember, you can still get your tickets for the show. Head on over to wincountry.com. It's going down at Bell's Saturday. It's Red Farron. It's going to be an amazing time. Here's Lee Bryce, Heart of Love, Win 98.5.

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0: Carmelay and Blanca Brown, Just the Way on Your Country Win 98.5. 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She scored two tickets to Red Farron at Bell's Brewery. 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
1: One of our sunnier weeks this spring heading our way. Today, lots of sunshine, mostly sunny to partly sunny conditions with a few high-level clouds. Pleasant overall with a high of 82. Tonight, mostly clear to partly cloudy, low of 57. And for Wednesday, back to sunshine with partly cloudy and mostly sunny conditions. About a 30% chance of an inland shower or thunderstorm. High temperature 83. We'll slip into the 70s for the remainder of the week, but we'll still hold on to sunshine. I'm Stern to Maine meteorologist Matt Kirkwood, tracking Southwest Michigan's weather.
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Some Kenny Chesney for your morning. I go back on your country with 98.5, and that is such a sweet song. And speaking of sweet, we have kindness counts going on. Now, we all know that person who always has a kind word, helps, and tries to comfort all of those people around them. So if you know somebody like that in your life, I want you to head on over to wincountry.com. 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

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These are stories that if you're feeling down about yourself today, at least you can go, well, at least I'm not that guy. And this is brought to you by IBEW Local 445, the country's best kept secret in the workforce. 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So this man in Washington tried escaping police in a way that sounds less criminal mastermind and more Looney Tunes of poor life choices. This actually really happened. This story is cracking me up. Okay, so you know panic makes people do really dumb things, because police in Washington said a guy trying to avoid the police climbed into a roof of a boarded up house. But here's where it gets stupid. Then looked at the smoking chimney and thought to himself, yeah, I think that's my escape route. It really happened. Not only was he stuck in the chimney full of hot smoldering debris, the dude got stuck inside like a raccoon of warrants. So, of course, firefighters were then called and had to literally cut open part of the wall to pull him back out before police arrested him. I mean, honestly, that man turned himself into a human hot pocket trying to avoid trespassing charge. What do they say? You know, dress for the job you want. I guess you should add a Santa Claus suit. Well, that's your JD Justice Files, brought to you by IBEW Local 445. 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So if you're feeling down about yourself, at least you can go, at least I'm not cosplaying Santa Claus. Win 98.5.

0: All right, well, that's going to do it for me today. It was a morning show with JD and Mandy, unsupervised. This was thanks to Roach Home Improvement, the big name in roofing and siding for Southwest Michigan. Well, tomorrow is Wednesday. That means it's a Ween It Wednesday, which means we've got a party going on at Time to Ween It, all fighting hunger. It's food, music, and fighting hunger. And you know we're going to have some merch from Stereo City Screen Printing, so come on out, spin the wheel. You could win some Win98.5 shirts, maybe some hats, maybe some koozies. And plus, we'll get to party, right? Well, JD Justice comes back. Hopefully tomorrow I'm getting all those wings to myself. Hey, tomorrow we're also going to talk about how AI might be translating your pet's barks and meows. I don't know about that, but let's talk about it. I'll catch you tomorrow. Have a great day and be safe out there. Go out in this world, make it as great as you are, and remember, you're never fully dressed without that smile. I'll catch you later.
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Bailey Zimmerman, it's Chevy Silverado on your country with 98.5, getting you through a Tuesday morning after a long weekend. Hope you're surviving. It's Thomas Rhett with After All the Bars Are Closed on Win.

Your country with 98.5. 70% of people say that they grilled this weekend. Well, where the heck was my invite? I like a good barbecue. It's with 98.5 with Corey Kent. Here's This Heart.

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11: In Calhoun County, hunger doesn't always look like what you'd expect. It's the neighbor working two jobs, or the student in the front row who hasn't eaten since yesterday's school lunch. One in five local children are facing hunger issues or are food insecure. 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
12: Southwest Michigan weather.
13: One of our sunnier weeks this spring heading our way. Today, lots of sunshine, mostly sunny, partly sunny conditions with a few high-level clouds. Pleasant overall with a high of 82. Tonight, mostly clear to partly cloudy, low of 57. And for Wednesday, back to sunshine with partly cloudy and mostly sunny conditions. About a 30% chance of an inland shower or thunderstorm. High temperature 83. We'll slip into the 70s for the remainder of the week, but we'll still hold on to sunshine. I'm Stern's Maine meteorologist Matt Kirkwood tracking Southwest Michigan's weather.

0: Jordan Davis, it's your Country Win 98.5. A lot of stuff going on this past weekend, including the Indy 500. I actually know some people who went to it, said it was really fun. It is Win 98.5. Kane Brown coming in a few.
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Have you seen their Instagram of all the videos of them like singing on boats? Just love them. Here they are with Wrong Hearts on Win.

0: 98.5. 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

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I feel like him and this guy would get along well. I wonder if they're friends. It is Trace Matthew with Darlin' on Win.

my favorite things. Sunrise, sunburn, sunset. 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My name is Hannah Rowland into Ella Langley. Here's Choosing Texas.

0: At WAN 98.5, we know that one person who stays late to help a colleague, bring a meal to a neighbor in need, or always seem to have a kind word just when you need it most. They don't do it for the thanks. They do it because that's just who they are. 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
16: Southwest Michigan weather. One of our sunnier weeks this spring heading our way. Today, lots of sunshine, mostly sunny to partly sunny conditions with a few high-level clouds. Pleasant overall with a high of 82. Tonight, mostly clear to partly cloudy, low of 57. And for Wednesday, back to sunshine with partly cloudy and mostly sunny conditions. About a 30% chance of an inland shower or thunderstorm. High temperature 83. We'll slip into the 70s for the remainder of the week, but we'll still hold on to sunshine. I'm CERN 2 Maine meteorologist Matt Kirkwood tracking southwest Michigan's weather.

Tucker Wetmore. That is Brunette. It's Your Country. 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That's crazy. 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

0: Kojo and Carrie Underwood. 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

0: Josh Ross on Your Country with 98.5, where we're going to play some George Strait today. Why the heck not? It's Give It Away on Win.
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0: 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I'm Mandy Marshall from Your Country, Win 98.5. 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
9: One of our sunnier weeks this spring heading our way. Today, lots of sunshine, mostly sunny and partly sunny conditions with a few high-level clouds. Pleasant overall with a high of 82. Tonight, mostly clear to partly cloudy, low of 57. And for Wednesday, back to sunshine with partly cloudy and mostly sunny conditions. About a 30% chance of an inland shower or thunderstorm. High temperature 83. We'll slip into the 70s for the remainder of the week, but we'll still hold on to sunshine. I'm Stern to Maine meteorologist Matt Kirkwood tracking southwest Michigan's weather.

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Any Twinkie fans out there? I just saw they're coming out with a snickerdoodle flavor. Excuse me. I'm sold. You can eat it forever because it never goes bad. 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

98.5. My name is Hannah, and we love kind people. We love Ashley Cavill. We love Ashley Garrett. They have been nominated on our Kindness Counts page. 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

out of the blue, drifting off to the evening news. 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

0: It is one of those days you just want to put the top down on the Yugo and just ride, ride, ride. George Burge and Luke Bryan on Wind 98.5. I am Brent Allen. Beautiful out there. 78 now in Battle Creek.
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10: Southwest Michigan weather.
11: One of our sunnier weeks this spring heading our way. Today, lots of sunshine, mostly sunny to partly sunny conditions with a few high-level clouds. Pleasant overall with a high of 82. Tonight, mostly clear to partly cloudy, low of 57. And for Wednesday, back to sunshine with partly cloudy and mostly sunny conditions. About a 30% chance of an inland shower or thunderstorm. High temperature 83. We'll slip into the 70s for the remainder of the week, but we'll still hold on to sunshine. I'm Stern to Maine meteorologist Matt Kirkwood tracking Southwest Michigan's weather.

That's Ella Langley for Eaton Rapids this afternoon. Be Her. That's off Ella's Dandelion album on Your Country Wind 98.5. And it seems kind of cruel to take you somewhere so cold on this beautiful spring day. But that's where we're going, to the land of the Eskimo, for your fun fact of the day. That is coming up in mere minutes. Right now on Wind, here's Jake Owen.

Yeah, we were never growing up or growing old, breaking up or letting go. Girl, just like rock and roll, where's it going?

Gotta love these holiday shortened work weeks. Hump day already tomorrow. Make sure you're waking up with JD and Mandy. And then Friday, they're joined by Tim the Beer Guy. Don't wake up without Win 98.5. And right now, Lauren Elena, along with Chase Matthew.

Your coworkers have said they know everything about you. How's that possible? Yeah, country music has a way of spilling the beans. Your country, win 98.5.

0: Drink It In, Luke Bryan's One Margarita on your Country Wind 98.5. And a lot more of that coming up as we head toward 1 o'clock. A lot more music for your work day. Right now, though, we're back to the 1800s for your fun fact of the day. Did you know back then there was an Eskimo custom that when a stranger would enter the village, he and one of the locals would slap each other as hard as possible until one of them finally gave up? They just took turns slapping each other back in the old Eskimo custom back in the 1800s, probably because they couldn't feel anything. Their skin was probably frozen. Slap each other as much as they want. Couldn't feel anything. But there, now you know. It's your fun fact of the day from Wind 98.5.
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Tucker Wetmore notching his third number one song. He's at the top of the country charts this week. That is Brunette on Your Country, Win 98.5. The top of the movies, it's the new Star Wars movie, The Mandalorian and Grogu, taking in over $81 million this weekend. It was huge at the box office. Did you see it this weekend? We'll get you the top five movies coming up in a few minutes. 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

0: At WAN 98.5, we know that one person who stays late to help a colleague, bring a meal to a neighbor in need, or always seem to have a kind word just when you need it most. 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
6: Southwest Michigan weather.
7: One of our sunnier weeks this spring heading our way. Today, lots of sunshine, mostly sunny to partly sunny conditions with a few high-level clouds. Pleasant overall with a high of 82. Tonight, mostly clear to partly cloudy, low of 57. And for Wednesday, back to sunshine with partly cloudy and mostly sunny conditions. About a 30% chance of an inland shower or thunderstorm. High temperature 83. We'll slip into the 70s for the remainder of the week, but we'll still hold on to sunshine. I'm Stern to Maine meteorologist Matt Kirkwood tracking Southwest Michigan's weather.

was Riley Green. He's got a brand new duet on the way with Carly Pierce. They just wrapped it up. Can't wait to hear what they came up with. And Carly says in the video they recorded for the song, she gets so close to Riley Green, she can feel his mustache. That's pretty close. Dasha, here's Austin on Wind 98.5.

Just in Case from Morgan Wallen on Your Country, Wind 98.5. Rock the Country on the way this summer. Jason Aldean's going to be there, Kid Rock, of course, and many, many more of your favorites. Go to windcountry.com, hit the concert link. You can find out all the details about that concert and many more. We're adding new ones all the time. Again, that's windcountry.com. Right now, here's Luke Bryan.

0: 4x4 by you, Lady Wilson, on your Country Wind 98.5. Thanks for hanging out with me this afternoon. I am Brent Allen. Did you go to the movies over this past long holiday weekend? A lot of people did. Here's the top five. Sheep Detectives, the kids' movie, looks very cute. Came in at just under $9 million. Devil Wears Prada 2, holding in at $12.5 million this past weekend, coming in at number four. And number three, Michael Jackson's biopic, Michael's still doing very well, took in another $20 million this past weekend. Already at the box office, that has made $314 million, the biggest biopic ever in the history of those. Number two, Obsession, took in a little over $22 million. And far and away, the biggest movie this past weekend, Star Wars, The Mandalorian and Grogu, took in just shy of $82 million. Another Star Wars hit. First Star Wars movie they've made in 7 years. All right, stay close. Josh Ross kicks it off next on Win 98.5.
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Such a great new song from Josh Ross, and apparently Haley and Marshall agrees. She wanted to hear that one. It's Hate How You Look on your country Wind 98.5. I am Brent Allen. Glad you're here this afternoon. This one's for Kalamazoo. From the first album, here's Brooks and Dunn.

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Lou Combs, As Good As You on your country, Win 98.5. Tigers had yesterday off. They are back at Comerica tonight. First of a three-game series with the Dodgers. A couple of night games and then a day game on Thursday. Hopefully the Tigers can turn things around very quickly. Riley Green right now. This is Worst Way, your country, Win 98.5.

0: 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I'm Mandy Marshall from Your Country, Win 98.5. 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

The summer-like stretch continues for our 8-day forecast. Temperatures tonight will dip down to the upper 50s under mostly clear skies, posing a sunny start to our Wednesday as high temperatures once again reach the low 80s. A weak cold front will slide through in the afternoon on Wednesday, which could bring an isolated shower or thunderstorm, but no severe weather is expected. Overnight lows tumbling to near 50. A bit cooler Thursday and Friday with highs in the mid-70s, staying dry through the end of the week. Tracking West Michigan's weather, I'm Storm Team 8 meteorologist Sarah Flynn.

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I am Brent Allen. Glad you're hanging out with me on this beautiful, beautiful spring afternoon. It's 80 now in Battle Creek. A little something, something new from Dustin Lynch. You heard it first on Win. Here's Easy to Love.

Cody Johnson, Till You Can't on your Country Wind 98.5. Stick around, more music on the way. Scott West, he is in the building too. I've seen him kind of lurking around. We'll get him in front of the microphone coming up in just a few minutes. And a startup based in China has just launched a new wearable device for your pet that claims to translate animal emotions into human speech with close to 95% accuracy. The gadget hangs from your pet's collar and uses AI to study things like vocal patterns, behavior, and body language to figure out what your pet is trying to say. Now, the translator costs just under $120, and apparently more than 10,000 people have already pre-ordered one of these. But before you start expecting full conversations with your golden, you might want to wait. The company has not released any scientific studies yet proving the device actually works. So it could be a bust, or it could be the greatest invention ever made. I don't know if I want my cat talking back to me. It'd be kind of creepy. All right, stay close. Ella Langley's on the way on Wind 98.5.

That's Ella Langley for Battle Creek on your country Wind 98.5. And down the road I go. That'll do it for me, Brent Allen. Sky West is in the building. Yep, I finally wrangled him. He'll be in here in just a few minutes. And I'll see you tomorrow at noon on Wind 98.5.

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Hardy, Eric Church, Morgan Wallen, and Tim McGraw with MacArthur on a day after Memorial Day Tuesday, National Paper Airplane Day. I put a link on my Facebook page if you want to check it out. It shows you how to create a customized paper airplane. I know. Such a nerd. Jace Matthew. Yeah, yeah. It's a Darlin' Tuesday on Win 98.5.

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6: The summer-like stretch continues for our 8-day forecast. Temperatures tonight will dip down to the upper 50s under mostly clear skies, posing a sunny start to our Wednesday as high temperatures once again reach the low 80s. A weak cold front will slide through in the afternoon on Wednesday, which could bring an isolated shower or thunderstorm, but no severe weather is expected. Overnight lows tumbling to near 50. A bit cooler Thursday and Friday with highs in the mid-70s, staying dry through the end of the week. Tracking West Michigan's weather, I'm Storm Team 8 meteorologist Sarah Flynn.

Tucker Wedmore and your Country Win 98.5. Hopefully you had a great weekend. Got some sad news out of South Carolina. This is awful. I mean, it reminds me of Final Destination, the movie, because there was a lady and her husband that were having dinner at a lakeside South Carolina restaurant over the Memorial Day weekend when a sudden gust of wind came up, pulled an umbrella out, and struck the lady over the head and neck, and she was pronounced dead at the scene. You imagine that, going to get something to eat on Memorial Day weekend, thinking nothing of it, and all of a sudden the wind starts picking up and an umbrella. Yeah, it's so sad. Jelly Roll, Son of a Sinner. I know, way to bring the room down, Scott. I have a tendency to do that. I just read the news. Stick around, some more great country music coming up like this from Jelly Roll. I never get

Hello, Langley, choosing Texas on your Country Wind 98.5. I'm falling in love with a new show on Netflix called The Burrows, but I have a little bit of a different take on the series. If you haven't seen the series, it's well worth watching, especially if you know anybody who's old. I'll tell you what my take is, but first, be by you, little Luke Combs, on a back-to-work Tuesday, Monday.

0: pour me a drink. Sales not doing too good for Post Malone's tour. Had to cancel some dates. On to more important things. Netflix, The Burrows. Have you seen it? It's made by the guys that did Stranger Things, the Duffer Brothers. Anyway, it's about seniors going to a retirement place in the Arizona desert. But the secret of the flick or the series is that there's a monster. I won't spoil it for you. But my take on it is, if I have to go when I'm that age and I have to go to a retirement home and they get to enjoy just having fun all day long, doing whatever they want to do in the nice Arizona sun. Oh, and by the way, at night, something weird happens. So be it. You only live for so long, right? But it's well worth your, especially if you're a fan of Stranger Things. It's called The Burrows. It's on Netflix. Stick around. Some more great country music coming up. Like, how about some Josh Ross when we return from these messages on Win 98.5.
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1: 98.5, Just Ross with Hate How You Look, Moving On. I read a wild story about Idaho. And normally when you think about Idaho, you think about potatoes, right? French fries. I love crinkle fries. Anyway, I have a story that deals with something completely different in Idaho that you would never expect. It happened a long time ago, but it's interesting. Zach Brown Band, of course, is coming to Van Andel Arena this summer. Hopefully we'll have some more tickets to give away. Zach Brown, Whatever It Is on WIN 98.5.

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Jason Aldean on a Tuesday on your country win 98.5. I'm Scott West. I'm not the best. You know the rest. I'm just Scott West. Idaho. Those guys are thinking outside the box. Way back in 1948, they once parachuted 76 beavers, true story, you can Google it, into the wild, and it worked. They had these self-opening crates. When the beavers would hit the ground, they would pop out. Apparently, back in the day, Idaho was thriving and moving out into the forest areas, putting the beavers at risk. They tried putting the beavers in trucks and cars and trains. Too much stress on the beavers. It never worked. They passed away. So they came up with this idea of, hey, why don't we have these surplus World War II parachutes. Why don't we just put them in these boxes and drop them where we need for them to go, because they're important to our environment and ecosystem. And it worked. Yeah. Sometimes keep it simple, sweetie, if you know what I mean. Speaking of sweetie, how about a little Riley Green for you? Change my mind on win 98.5.

Luke Holmes, beer never broke my heart. It's done a lot of other things, but it never broke my heart. It made me do something really silly that's permanent. I'll tell you, there's some new technology out there, and it's the honest to God's truth. I researched it. I saw it on Facebook. I'll tell you what that new invention is that's permanent that you are going to want to hear. But first, Scotty McCreery and Hootie Blow with some bottle rockets.

0: 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They do it because that's just who they are. It's time those quiet heroes got a little noise. 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

0: Calhoun County, hunger doesn't always look like what you'd expect. 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
1: Southwest Michigan weather. The summer-like stretch continues for our eight-day forecast. Temperatures tonight will dip down to the upper 50s under mostly clear skies, posing a sunny start to our Wednesday as high temperatures once again reach the low 80s. A weak cold front will slide through in the afternoon on Wednesday, which could bring an isolated shower or a thunderstorm, but no severe weather is expected. Overnight lows tumbling to near 50. A bit cooler Thursday and Friday with highs in the mid-70s, staying dry through the end of the week. Tracking West Michigan's weather, I'm Storm Team 8 meteorologist Sarah Flynn.

20 cigarettes on Win 98.5 from Morgan Wallen, who is so hot right now. You know how hot he is? How hot is he, Scott West? Thank you for asking. He is so hot he can slap his name on an Indy 500 car and have a guy from Sweden drive it, and he could win the race. Yeah, the guy that won the race, his name is Felix Rosenqvist, won the Indy 500 over the Memorial Day weekend. And he was blazed with Morgan Wallen logos on his car, on his jumpsuit, and, of course, came in first. Now, on the more detailed things, it's permanent. Tattoos. Saw something on Facebook. I thought it was a scam. I Googled it. Come to find out, it is real. There's a new technology out there that I'll explain to you what it is coming up. But first, Chris Young with some Young Love and some Saturday Nights on a Tuesday afternoon. Well, who cares, right? Turn up the radio to Win 98.5.

doing, Scott? I may be gone, but I'm going to rub my scent all over the place. And you will never forget me. Your country win 98.5. What's the new technology, Scott? Okay, well, I was on Facebook. I was getting bombarded with nose hair trimmer ads. I don't know why. It was disgusting, but that's another story. When I came across AI machines that tattoo you, and I thought, there's no way that that tattoo is from a machine. And I Googled it, and there's this guy in New York that's a famous tattoo artist and said, yes, it is real. The technology is emerging, but you can get an AI tattoo in half the time it takes for a regular tattoo. The artist said, look, they're not replacing us because you still need the artist to come up with a design to make sure it's aesthetically pleasing, that it fits to where it's supposed to be. But for the most part, he said, tattoo artists that embrace it are going to survive. And I'm thinking, it looks pretty cool. If it took 10 minutes, I would do it. Zach John King. I feel like I should say his name really fast. Zach John King. Dr. Zach John King. Get to drinking.

0: the Minion on a Tuesday on your Country Win 98.5. Have you heard about the Enhanced Games? They came to Las Vegas. They were supposed to set all kinds of world records because athletes were allowed to use performance-enhancing drugs. In fact, some of them had sponsors. It was the only place in the country where people could dope themselves up to win medals and bet on them at the same time, I guess. But apparently there was only one world record that was broken in swimming. I don't know how I feel about that. I believe in an even level playing ground where we all have the same opportunities. But at the same time, I don't know if it's, yeah, I'm going to say no. I'm going to go on record saying no, and no one cares. You do care about the great country music I'm about to play, so stick around. We'll be back in a few seconds on Win 98.5.
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Jordan Davis, turn this truck around on Win 98.5. Hey, tomorrow, JD and Mandy are back at Time to Wing It there in Battle Creek to help raise money for local pantries. You can stop by, donate, drop off some non-perishable food items. Firekeepers people will be there. JD and Mandy will be there from 5 to 7. We'll have prizes to give away. You get some discounts on some good chicken wings and fries. And what else? They have those little cheese curds. Yeah, I don't like them, but other people do. They say they're amazing. What do I know? Dierks Bentley, Feel That Fire. That's tomorrow, 5 to 7. Time to Wing It in Battle Creek. Last time I went, I wore chicken soup. Went there for lunch. Not soup. Soup.

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not be that funny or athletic or talented or handsome. Wait a minute, I forgot where I was going with this. 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

Chris Jansen, a couple things on his to-do list on your Country Win 98.5. Is it me or is it hard to believe that we're already almost in June? I know, it's crazy. And the reason why I say that is because before you know it, it'll be time for Field of Flight. Yes, and you know what that means. I've got a golden ticket. 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Jason L. Dean, how far does a goodbye go? She said.

Babe. Luke Bryan giving you the skinny on how to make your relationship successful and your country win 98.5. Morgan Wallen, I got better. Well, did you see Matt Rife on American Music Awards? What he said about Morgan Wallen? He said, yeah, Morgan Wallen's skipping all the award shows because he's too busy selling out two shows on the moon. I would agree. I wouldn't doubt it if Morgan didn't schedule something with Elon for shows on the moon. Stick around, it's more great country music.

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4: The summer-like stretch continues for our eight-day forecast. Temperatures tonight will dip down to the upper 50s under mostly clear skies, posing a sunny start to our Wednesday as high temperatures once again reach the low 80s. A weak cold front will slide through in the afternoon on Wednesday, which could bring an isolated shower or a thunderstorm, but no severe weather is expected. Overnight lows tumbling to near 50. A bit cooler Thursday and Friday with highs in the mid-70s, staying dry through the end of the week. Tracking West Michigan's weather, I'm Storm Team 8 meteorologist Sarah Flynn.

Hello, Langley with Be Her on Win 98.5. I just watched a video on TikTok of her covering an old song by this guy named Freddie Fender, Wasted Days and Wasted Nights. And I can't tell if that's a cricket in the background, but it's awful. Do yourself a favor. Don't listen to it. Dustin Lynch, Stars Like Confetti. Everything else she does is amazing, but I just wasn't into that.

Good news for Shaboozy fans. He's gearing up to start his fall tour, coming up with some new music, The Outlaw, Sherry Lee, and other Western tales. The new song from Kenny Chesney, A Carry On Season, thank you. On a Tuesday. It's not a Taco Tuesday. It's a terrific Tuesday.

0: I love you anyway. That song is the first song I ever fell in love with Mr. Luke Combs. I'm sorry, should I get a room? I'm Scott West in your country, Wind 98.5, and not the best. I'm just Scott West, but I'm kind, and kindness counts. That's right, and we appreciate that so much. So if you know somebody that's kind, then all you got to do is nominate them. 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JD and Mandy will announce a winner on Friday. 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A1 Foam Insulation, Denning Auto Glass, and Showcase Gardens. 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

Big year for that man right there, Tucker Wetmore with Brunette on Win 98.5. Of course, he's out this summer touring with Hardy and Jordan Davis, and he's also doing something pretty cool. He's partnered with Face the Fight Coalition, and a portion of every ticket sold for one of his 2026 headlining tours is directly donated to fund veteran suicide prevention and mental health treatments. Good guy, Tucker. Keith Urban, Somebody Like You. Hopefully you're doing well. And thanks for listening to Win 98.5.

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0: If he starts wagging his tush and begging for a treat, it's because we just told him he and his dog Odie look alike.
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Rocky Mountain Low, Corey Kent and Cole Wetzel on your Country Man 98.5. What are you going to do when you're 98? It's a good question. Yes, because I just read a story about 90-year-old man named Harry Heisman, who's a former World War II, British World War II veteran, officially became the world's oldest wing walker. That's right. He stood atop a flying plane in England for 9 minutes, over 1,000 feet in the air. 90, you know, at that age, you're lucky if you can just walk down the street, but walking on an airplane, whew, kudos. Now that guy should be in the enhanced games. Russell Dickerson happened to me on Win 98.5.

your hometown home on your hometown home of country music, Win98.5. I'm Scott West, and not the best. I'm just Scott West. I was going to see Mandalorian and Grogu over the weekend, but realized from the reviews, it was not very good. Well, I didn't go, and apparently other people didn't go as well, because The Mandalorian and Grogu made Star Wars box office history because it opened with the lowest box office revenue in the franchise history. Yeah. I don't know. You had the little Grogu guy. You think he would have sold a lot of tickets?

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5: The summer-like stretch continues for our 8-day forecast. Temperatures tonight will dip down to the upper 50s under mostly clear skies, posing a sunny start to our Wednesday as high temperatures once again reach the low 80s. A weak cold front will slide through in the afternoon on Wednesday, which could bring an isolated shower or thunderstorm, but no severe weather is expected. Overnight lows tumbling to near 50. A bit cooler Thursday and Friday with highs in the mid-70s, staying dry through the end of the week. Tracking West Michigan's weather, I'm Storm Team 8 meteorologist Sarah Flynn.

Yeah, the grass is always greener. And if you've been in a relationship, you know exactly what I'm talking about, Mr. Ross. Josh Ross with Hey How You Look on Win 98.5. Do you love your dog? Do you know what it's saying to you? Well, I've got something in store. Or your cat. Or your hamster, I guess. I'll tell you more. But first, Trouble with a Heart, Jason Aldean.

you all in just in case on Win 98.5. I'm Scott West. I'm not the best. I'm just Scott West. You can find me on Facebook, just Scott West. Enough about me. How about your dog or your cat or your hamster? Maybe even your pet snake? Because apparently a Chinese tech company says it's created an AI-powered pet translator that can turn your... Okay, it's just dog and cat. Sorry. I should... Readers or leaders? Turn your dog or cat sounds into actual human speech. They say it's up to 95% accurate. They've already have 10,000 people pre-ordered for the device. It costs about $120. Here's the kicker, though. How do you know that it's really true? Because there's no scientific data to prove that it is what it is. I mean, how would they know? Anyway, if you're interested, again, I don't know the name of the company.

Riley Green changed my mind on Win 98.5. Target just released some breaking news. They are going to premiere some new shopping carts. Yes. No, it's amazing. According to Target's website, the Series 3 APC all-purpose cart will include features such as smoother maneuverability, so that one wheel that always goes to the right or left, ergonomic handles, a deeper, more comfortable, and secure child seat. Kids are going to love that. Increased basket space. Target loves that. And my favorite, larger cup holders. Larger cup holders. What are we going to have? Pretty soon there'll be 64-ounce cups, big gulps. Brooks and Dunn on Win 98.5. Ain't nothing about you.

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look so pretty when the makeup on. You should hear her talking to her mama on the phone. I love it when she raps to

The other day, Scott West said, it's not how many times you fall down, it's how many times you get back up. But the state trooper said, that's not how field sobriety tests work. 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

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Megan was overseas at her friend's, one of her besties, Natalie King, who's an influencer and has been friends with Megan since college. She just got married in Turks and Caicos. I'm saying that wrong, I'm sure. At a stunning oceanfront estate. And the reason why I say that is there's video of Megan doing a really cool thing. She sang at her friend's wedding. Yeah, I'm not going to say what it is. I'm not going to play it. But Natalie was the inspiration for her song Wonder. And it was her first official single. And apparently Natalie had pressed her to release her first studio EP, Pistol Made of Roses. So Megan Maroney helping out her friend. Yeah, I'll get up and sing. Why not? I would. Thomas Rhett. Yeah. After.

Watermelon Moonshine on a Tuesday from Lainey Wilson Hodges. Of course, she's sharing photos of her wedding on May 10th to her wonderful husband, Devlin Duck Hodges. She said it's still hard to believe and hard to call Duck her husband. Look out for the goose, right? I know. I had to go there. Shaboozy Jelly Roll. Amen. 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
0: 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That's why we call it the golden ticket. 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
8: 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That 2 a.m. rhythm on the roof that makes you wonder, is it holding? You lie there in the dark, listening for a drip that shouldn't be there. The storm has passed, but the worry shouldn't linger. Your home is more than just four walls and a zip code. 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We don't just patch, we protect. From heavy gauge siding that stands up to the gales, to roofing systems built for the howling winds and pelting hail. Our crews are your neighbors. We're the big name in Michigan roofing and siding because we treat every home like it's the one our own family lives in. When the clouds clear, make sure you're standing on solid ground.

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5: Southwest Michigan weather. The summer-like stretch continues for our eight-day forecast. Temperatures tonight will dip down to the upper 50s under mostly clear skies, posing a sunny start to our Wednesday as high temperatures once again reach the low 80s. A weak cold front will slide through in the afternoon on Wednesday, which could bring an isolated shower or thunderstorm, but no severe weather is expected. Overnight lows tumbling to near 50. A bit cooler Thursday and Friday with highs in the mid-70s, staying dry through the end of the week. Tracking West Michigan's weather, I'm Storm Team 8 meteorologist Sarah Flynn.

Throwing his truck around, I forgot my wallet. You ever done that? You're leaving your house, your apartment, your mobile home, and you're like, okay, I feel like I'm forgetting something. And you're like, nah, I'm not forgetting anything. And then you second guess yourself and you're like, I think I'm forgetting something. And 99.9% of the time, you're forgetting something. I just can't tell you what that is. Turn the truck around. Tyler Hubbard would do some dancing in the country on Win

That sounds like a song Hardy would sing to his third grade teacher after she took his pet snake away. He would sing that song. That's my, like, he's pointing down at the ground and in your face, teacher. Kelsey Hart, Fireworks on Wind 98.5. Field of Flight. It's coming back July 1st through the 5th. We'll have information on how you could win the best seats in the house coming up. But first, pew, Fireworks. All we do.

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They are the best seats in the house. Trust me. Well, that's it for me. Speaking of best seats in the house, I'm going home. I'll see you tomorrow. Thanks for listening. Anybody else that's left there? But there's two people. Debbie's there. Maybe Sheila. Nope, they've left. Billy Currington must be doing something right. Is that a question or a statement? Must be doing something right. That's not. Does that? No. See? Talk to you tomorrow.

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tomorrow I'm gonna leave here. I'm gonna let you go and walk away like every day I said I would. And tomorrow I'm gonna listen.